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0: 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Who is this?
1: Megan Ramey. He's turned it all the way around. I went through 19 years of addiction, but now I'm living sober life, and it's all due to him.
0: So when it got really bad, how did God get your attention?
1: I hit rock bottom, and he was the only one there.
0: Well, he's all you need. Isn't that the coolest thing? He is all any of us need.
1: Don't give up. Just let go and let God.

0: 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It's Keep the Faith with Penny. Boy, the challenges in your life can be scary, frustrating, disappointing, hard, you name it. But that doesn't mean that certain elements of good haven't come from those frustrating times. Holly Wagner is a cancer survivor, and she leads a women's ministry called God Chicks. She's written several books, actually, including Find Your Brave.
1: Some of the storms that we face are simply because we're alive on planet Earth and this world is full of tribulation. But some of them, you know, we, from our bad choices and bad behavior, we, you know, bring on ourselves. But really, our response to both is the same. We trust God to get us through it and make decisions to get us through it. And at the end of the day, do you know what? Probably one of the most important lessons I talk about is you just can't quit. Wanting to quit is okay. Quitting, not so much. There was a moment in the story of Paul when he was in the shipwreck and there were some of the soldiers who were trying to escape the boat. And Paul told the captain, if they leave, then we all suffer. And I think sometimes that's what we want to do. Our life is in the middle of shaking and we just want to abandon ship. We want to change everything. We want to run. And I don't think that that's the best decision. There's people on the shore that you're headed to that actually need what you know. Whatever storm that we are navigating through, just don't quit, because there'll be people that you will actually help with your story.

We're all that way. We only know what we know. And so a lot of what we miss in life isn't just the fear. It's just the lack of curiosity or the lack of awareness that there is this big world of resources in things, in people, in situations, opportunities. Are you awake?

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0: 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It's Keep the Faith with Penny. Guess what? If you're listening to me right now, that means you're alive.
1: Pinch yourself.
0: Yep, you're alive. And if you're alive, that means you have a purpose. Never forget that. Mila Grigg definitely hasn't. She built Moda Image and Brand Consulting after overcoming a very difficult time in her life when her husband was sent to prison, and she shares about the things she went through in a book called Forged by Fire. And she shares how she got to help one woman find her purpose, too.
2: She was 24 years old, pretty much straight out of college, worked at an association as a receptionist and did other things, thought she had no purpose in life. And we sat down one day after work and spent several hours and for months following talking about her purpose, who she was in Christ, over and over again. You have a purpose greater than this moment. And you were created for more than just what you're doing. And then it's finding, what are you really good at that isn't your job? You can create a widget, but can you do it faster than everybody else? Or can you bring a team together to do it in a different way? Finding that gifting that somebody has brings them hope, because then it makes them go, oh, I am unique. I am different. I have something in me that no one else in the world has. And that's just the coolest moment. And then it's, what are your core values? What do you believe in? And what brought you here? And if the stories are bad, everybody has a story to share, and they've been through things, and so storytelling is a huge part of brand. So sometimes I'll even go into, what are the stories of your youth? The good, the bad, and the ugly. What are your successes? What are your failures? And then showing them that every failure, every bad moment is as much a part of this amazing story that's to come as the successes are. So giving them hope that no matter what they've been through, or what they've been called, or what they haven't been called, or how they have or have not been supported, it doesn't matter. There's so much more ahead, and that's all a part of this great story that you can tell.

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0: Let the games begin. June kicks off the summer with a number of vacation Bible schools, including Nicodemus Community Church, Brush Creek Baptist Church, and First Baptist of Huntsville, just to name a few. Also, Jason Crabb is going to be in concert at New Life Church in Siloam Springs on June 6th. Find out more about all the fun things going on in the community on our event calendar.

0: Faith. I'm Penny. Sometimes dreams change, and in ways that seem very disappointing. But remember this, the next time you have a dream that redirects, sometimes setbacks can be a divine redirection. Nick Nielsen has lived it out. He is a pastor at Lakewood Church in Houston and an author with a book called You Can Live the Dream.
1: I didn't grow up in the church. My parents were divorced when I was three. They did their best with what they knew, but I just grew up kind of searching in every area, relationships, popularity, party scene, and football kind of became my life's main focus, basically. Then just before my senior year, I gave my life to Christ at a summer camp, and it was an encounter with God I'll never forget. My life has changed, and everything was good from that moment. But four games into football, at the height of my football success, I tore my ACL, and in that moment, I felt like my dreams were just down the drain. And during that time where I was recovering, God kind of just did this unique thing in my heart. Well, I decided to pursue becoming a pastor. And fast forward, I'm here and I'm fulfilling my purpose. But I don't believe God caused that injury. It was almost as if God had hit pause on what I wanted to do, and he redirected my heart to what I was made to do. And, you know, he knew ultimately where I would be the happiest and the most fulfilled. But here's my point. I've learned God will never allow a door to close without already having a bigger and better door ready to open for you.

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Like me, I love lilacs. 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

0: They spend so much time together, laughing and learning and talking and sharing. They are so very close.
1: So many times I find I'll just be trying to honestly articulate whatever is raging inside of me. And right as I'm kind of wrapping it up, all of a sudden I will write something that's the total opposite of that.

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So we're ready to go. What do you think? Let's jump in and enjoy at Keep the Faith with Penny.

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We believe prayer makes a positive difference. Did you know about the Prayer Center? 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

0: Keep the Faith with Penny. I'd love to hear from you tonight. What you got on your mind? Let us know.
1: 2 weeks ago, I'm a hospice bush worker, and one of the ladies in upper management sent out an email that was really disheartening. It was to the point where I felt like I had to complain or do something because it was demoralizing and upsetting.
0: Yeah.
1: But I just took it to the Lord in prayer. I didn't complain to corporate or anything. I just took it to the Lord. And today, I mean, she was really high up in corporate. And today we found out that she was let go. And
0: whoa.
1: And this morning I read the Psalms 55, verse 22, where it says, cast your burden on the Lord, and he will sustain you. Prayer has the most amazing ability to change our circumstance.
0: 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The positive difference.

0: thank you so much for hanging out with Keep the Faith. My name is Penny. It's a good thought to tell somebody that they're beautiful, even yourself. But maybe we're all missing the point. Felicia Masonheimer gets to the heart of that matter in her book, Stop Calling Me Beautiful.
1: Calling someone beautiful, a beautiful daughter of God, we're daughters of the King, is a surface answer to a soul deep problem. We're addressing insecurity, we're addressing body image issues, we're looking at symptoms of something much deeper, and we're saying, you're a beautiful daughter of God, and if you just believe that and repeat that to yourself, it's going to make a difference. But it's not making a difference because these books are continuing to sell and women are reading the same things over and over and over with no actual victory in this area. And so it's not that we actually stop calling people beautiful, but that we tell the whole story. Where does this beauty come from? Who are we in Christ? What did Jesus have to do in order to make us beautiful? Self-image starts with God's image. It starts with our understanding of who He is, and then we can rightly understand ourselves. But a lot of Christians come to the Bible wanting to learn more about themselves, about how to fix their self-image problems, how to understand what to do with their lives. And while that is good that they're going to the Bible for that, that's not what the Bible ultimately is for. It's for understanding who God is. And when we do that, the amazing thing is it actually shifts our perspective so that we rightly look at ourselves and our image in understanding His image and who He is.
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I think clearly the word that parents use the most is no. That's why two-year-olds say it so well. 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It's what we should stay away from. But yeses are the accelerator pedal. It's where we get to go. And you can't really move anywhere on a no, but you can go all kinds of places on a yes.

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1: It's Keep the Faith. I'm Penny. You ever feel alone in your life sometimes? Hey, we all do, but think about it. You're never truly alone. Jody Messina is a country music artist who is going through a pretty rough season in her life.
2: And at that point, it was just me alone on the front porch in the dark. And in my spirit, there was not at a church. I was not at an altar. I wasn't crying out. It wasn't your typical story. But I was on my porch staring off into the distance, and I was alone. No one could help. And all the friends that I supposedly had were nowhere to be found. And so it was just me. And I remember standing there just staring with nothing going through my mind. And nothing, just nothing. I was just blank. And in my spirit, I sensed the words, heard the words. I say hear, but it's not an audible. But I just had this sense in my spirit of no, she's mine. But I knew, like I knew, like I knew that it was Jesus. I didn't know Jesus then, but I knew it was him. And I lived next door to a man named Steve Green at the time. We've both moved since then. And I went next door and I started rapping on their door the next day going, Steve, Mary Jean, Steve, you gotta tell me about this Jesus. Because he showed up on my front porch last night. The first impressions that I had of God were him continually saying, I love you, I love you, I love you. I love you. I love you. But I love you. I love you. And I just remember one time in my kitchen going, why do you keep saying that? Why do I keep getting this impression of I love you? And then I just, in my spirit, heard, because you need to know.
1: But that was not the end of the story. What she experienced was preparing her for something more. That's on the way from Keep the Faith with Penny.

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2: Heaven's coming, but we're preparing, we're practicing. 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And that's what good work is.
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0: It's Keep the Faith. I'm Penny. Jody Messina had encountered God during a very challenging time in her life, but little did she know how much she would come to depend on her newfound love.
1: Fast forward a little bit more, and my marriage had fell apart. I was in the process of going through a divorce. It was very sad. The first time I think I've admitted it publicly. And 7 weeks after that filing, I was diagnosed with cancer and had two little boys. I was a single mom trying to figure out how to get my feet under me. And I think in the midst of that is when I wrote the song Bigger Than This. It was in the midst of that where it wasn't about whether I live to see tomorrow, because God is bigger than my life. He's bigger than my time. So at that point in time, everything that I read about, said I believed, worked on in my prayer, all of that stuff came to a test. Do you believe that God is good? Yes, I do. Do you believe that He is in control? He is all powerful? Yes, I do. It was, do you not trust me? No, I do trust you. Do you trust me? No. So I had to work through so much with my diagnosis, with all the situations that were going on in my life at that point, that there was a constant communion with God. And the only why me that I ever had in that whole walk was, why me? Most of my life, I never knew you. I knew of you, I celebrated Easter, I celebrated Christmas, but I didn't know you. I can look back now and see where He showed up, but at that point, I was like, why? Why do I get to see your hand at work every day, every step, every moment in this process?
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So you want to have that joy in your life. 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But sometimes...

0: isn't in the spotlight, but is a living example of what daring to be actually looks like in real life. This woman, her parents were killed in an accident when she was about 19 years old. So she had to raise her two younger brothers. One of those brothers died tragically in a car accident. Then the other brother died of a drug overdose. She got married to a man who physically abused her, had to go through a trial, watched him go to prison, had children with this man, and then after all of that trauma in her life, one of her children was killed in a motorcycle accident. I mean, the loss was so unbelievable. But to just see her, she glowed with the love of the Lord. And only God could make somebody do that, because to me, I don't know how you would not be clothed in bitterness and anger and resentment. And yet, when we called this woman forward, she was just draped in the clothing of grace and love and forgiveness and peace. So to be in a room full of women who didn't know that woman, but to watch them celebrating and cheering and honoring her was just a moment I'll never forget, and I don't think she'll ever forget it.
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0: Now, the thing you may really need to hear is some contagious encouragement. Well, let's keep the faith with Penny. And boy, do we have lots of it. Lots of guests coming in to encourage you, uplifting music to get your mind focused on what matters, and of course, your phone calls. And when you put all of that together, here's the kind of thing you can look forward to hearing. You are a faithful
1: God. And the problem is that small lives can't sustain big marriages. But when you're seeking first the kingdom of God, and that means practically putting God's agenda above your own, you're living to love others. That gives a passion to the couple because it gives them something to talk about. It gives them something to pray about and for each other and with each other. It gives you respect for each other. I admire people who are living selfless lives.
2: A suddenly really isn't a suddenly. There's no such thing as a one-hit wonder. There's so much time that's been spent in preparation before that magical moment so that whenever, how however it happens, you can step into it with full confidence.
0: There you are. That is contagious encouragement, and it's all yours on Keep the Faith with Penny.

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1: I've been married to an alcoholic for 5-6 years. 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I finally got enough courage to leave that situation, and I had to start over with nothing. No job, no money, no place to go, and just people and strangers have reached out to me more than I could ever believe. I was able to get an apartment, everything that I needed to get started with my two young children. I am thankful for this struggle because it takes something that hard to get you to understand that you have to put your trust in God completely.
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0: Thanks for listening to Keep the Faith on 90.9 KLRC. It's Keep the Faith. I'm Penny. Rude awakenings. You know, those moments when you realize you're not invincible. Tim Story says those can be powerful motivators. Tim is known all around the world as an amazing life coach to the stars, and he's a regular contributor on Keep the Faith. Take a moment and get to know him better at keepthefaith.com.
1: Back in the early 70s, where a lot of us used to ride motorcycles off-road, and some of my friends, they had bigger bikes with more CCs. My parents bought me what was called a Yamaha Mini Enduro, 60 CCs. And I would watch my friends scale these big old giant hills. And my mind was saying, I can do it. And I'll never forget, I saw this big hill. And I went after that hill with everything I had. You can hear that sound. Got about halfway up, and all of a sudden, the motorcycle stopped and started throwing me back down the hill. Why? Because I had the sight, but I did not have the might. Life is helping you get stronger. Maybe you didn't scale the mountain this time, but that mountain is still there to climb.

0: Compare leads to despair, because when you look at the highlight reel of everybody else's lives on Pinterest or Instagram or whatever it is, you can't believe for a second that that's her whole life. And so I think that's where most people think happy is superficial, because most of us fake happy. But to be absolutely content and fulfilled in who God is and how much He loves us, that's not heightened positive emotion. That is the firm belief that God is good even when life is hard. You are beloved.
1: 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And Keep the Faith with Penny. 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

0: 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Coming up on Keep the Faith with Penny, Sheila Walsh opens up about a health scare and how she found comfort.
1: And I remember the technician saying, okay, you have to lay there for about 45 minutes. Do not move. I'm leaving the room. You'll be in here alone. And I remember thinking, you are so wrong. I am not in here alone.

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0: It's Keep the Faith. I'm Penny. Prayer changes things. And although answered prayers are wonderful, Sheila Walsh discovered during a health scare of her own, there's something else that she actually wants more than an answered prayer. She's with Life Today TV. She's written a number of books, too, like Praying Woman.
1: I got home from a weekend of speaking. I mean, I'm often tired, but I had just the worst headache I've ever had in my life. My husband took me to a drop-in clinic, and when the doctor came in, he asked me a question that I now know to be a significant question. He said, "Is this the worst headache you've ever had?" And I said, "Yeah." And then he asked, "Is there any history of aneurysm in your family?" And I said, "Yeah, my dad, when he was 34. Well, the atmosphere in the room just shifted, and I was rushed off to the emergency room. And I remember, on the drive, just remembering how it changed everything in my life when my father had an aneurysm. I mean, it changed his personality. He was basically lost to us and eventually took his own life. It's just this horror of thinking, Lord, please don't let this happen to me. It was my worst nightmare. They rushed me immediately into a CAT scan or an MRI. And I remember the technician saying, okay, you have to lay there for about 45 minutes. Do not move. I'm leaving the room. You'll be in here alone. And I remember thinking, you are so wrong. I am not in here alone. And as I'm in this machine with everything whirring around me, I was so aware of the presence of Christ. And when I eventually got the answer, everything was fine. I was just working a little bit too hard. But the thing that was amazing to me was what I really wanted more than an answer to prayer was the presence of Christ. Because an answer might shift something or might give me some information, but the actual presence of Christ shifts everything.
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0: Hey, it's Mark, Becky, and Ross from the KLRC Morning Show. 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

0: It's Keep the Faith with Penny. When it comes to our own flaws, we tend to pick ourselves apart ruthlessly and without end. And talk about something that can rob you of joy. That would be it. Lisa Jo Baker decided she wasn't going to let that rob her joy anymore. She's a former human rights lawyer, and now she's a mom and an author. She wrote a book called The Middle Matters, and she talks about a moment with her young daughter that changed her perspective about herself.
1: And she was in the Three Piggy Opera. She was the Brick House Pig. And after the show was done and we'd given her flowers, she wanted a photograph with me on stage. And I was just beaming. And honestly, that image is in my mind forever because it's mostly what I remember is how much I loved her in that moment. And then later that afternoon, I looked at the photograph. And the first thing I saw was all of the above, the joy, the delight, the excitement, the pride. And then my eyes kind of, you know, sank lower, and I noticed what I hadn't realized at the time is that in posing with her at her level, I hadn't taken the time to appropriately arrange my limbs and clothing. So sadly, or maybe just naturally, my muffin top was on prominent display, like prominent, like it was its own smile right above my jeans that matched my grin on my face. And there's that moment, that little voice that's like, oh, I should erase that, or I shouldn't share it on Instagram. And immediately I hit back at that and said, no, like this picture is an accurate representation of a moment that's so beautiful. And so I shared it on Instagram. And that is, of course, what all the women said. Oh, I didn't even notice. All I saw was your big smile and how happy you are with your daughter. And I thought, I think a lot of the middle is like that. The things we don't like about ourselves, no one else notices. And we do ourselves and those memories an injustice if that's what we focus on.
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I'm Penny on Keep the Faith with Contagious Encouragement, because encouragement is such a powerful thing. When we feel encouraged, we can pass it on to somebody else who can pass it on and pass it on. And next thing you know, everybody's smiling. And it all starts here. This

0: people know me all over the world for my music. I'm known for my music all over the world, but God only knows me through my relationship with Him. And that's sobering.
1: On the far side of the mountain, two chairlifts away, was a slope practically untouched all day long. And what I found is that it's true, that it's not crowded when you go the extra mile. God!

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1: After my parents got divorced, I ended up moving in with my father. Right before I graduated high school, he kicked me out. Well, I tried to get my grandparents to come get me, and my father actually threatened to basically hurt them if they showed up. And me and my mom weren't really on speaking terms. And she was at my father's house within 30 minutes, and I was packed up and then living with her. I was battling with alcohol. Mom didn't know how to handle it, and she turned to God, asked him to do something. Now I'm 2 years clean, and if it wasn't for her, I wouldn't be here.

0: I'm Penny on Keep the Faith. The old adage says that values aren't so much taught as they are caught. Rick Warren is a pastor and an author of one of the most widely read books in history, The Purpose-Driven Life. So much of the life that Rick has now began by watching his mom.
1: One of the greatest memories I have of my own mother was standing in the kitchen preparing all those meals. My mother had the gift of hospitality. And even though our family growing up was quite poor, we always had guests around the table. In fact, the biggest piece of furniture in our house was a solid slab of redwood that was about 5 feet wide and about 12 feet long and about 4 inches thick. And that was the dining room table. And as a child growing up, when I'd go to bed at night, I would never know who was going to be at breakfast the next morning because my dad was always inviting people to spend the night. In just 1 year, my dad added up all of the guest meals that my mother prepared in that single year. It was over 1,000 guest meals in 1 year. And you know what? That taught me the value of hospitality. And you know what I do today? I cook for other people.
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Some days you really need that boost of contagious encouragement, and you're going to get it right here. 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

0: 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On the way from Keep the Faith with Penny, Haley Scully is going to share about a trend that's very easy to buy into, but it's dangerous.
1: It got like safe to be transparent, and then now we're identifying more with the limp. We're identifying with the hurt, but there is hope. There is renewal. You don't have to stay that way.

case closed, the end. 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

0: Keep the faith with Penny. Boy, the things you deal with in this life. Whew. I'll just be honest. I'm having one of those days right now when it's like bad news, more bad news. But that's stuff that happens to you. It's not who you are. You got to remember that. And you got to remember that that line can become a little blurry sometimes. Haley Scully is one of the leaders of the Hope for the Heart worldwide counseling ministry that's teamed up with Keep the Faith for a very special online channel at keepthefaith.com. It's been set up to help you and other people through their mental, emotional, and relationship struggles. Now, she's been noticing that there's a trend with those struggles lately.
1: I've single, I've never been married, and I don't have kids. Within the past couple of years after COVID and isolation times and all of that, I felt like I was leaning into my barrenness, leaning into what I consider kind of a fruitlessness in my life, and kind of identified a little bit in that. That's not the abundant life that I think Christ really intends for me. I think that's the perspective that I began to get comfortable with. And I think that that's something that the Lord doesn't want me to get comfortable in, identifying with what makes me weak, but continue to identify with Him who gives me strength.
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0: It's Keep the Faith. I'm Penny. Forgiveness. It's a wonderful thought until you're the one who needs it. Then you might need a little guidance. But that's where Dr. Joe Beam comes in. 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He's our Keep the Faith longtime relationship expert and the founder of Marriage Helper. 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
1: A few years ago, I was called in to speak to some parents whose children had been murdered. They'd been murdered by other students who'd gone to the same school with them, and these parents are trying to figure out, how do we get past this? Can we forgive these boys? I told them that when it comes to relationship recipes concerning forgiveness, there are three steps. The first two are essential. The third is optional.

0: basically says, we will reconcile. I say optional because in the case of these parents, they chose not to reconcile with those boys who had murdered their children. But in many situations in life, it is the thing to do, because once you see the other person as being flawed and not evil, and decide not to take vengeance, you realize that it's a good person that's worth rescuing a relationship with, particularly if it's your husband or wife or son or daughter or even mother or father. In reconciling, you won't forget what happened, but you can get past it by doing the things it takes to put the relationship back together. And if you do that, you can actually have a better relationship after the hurt than you had before.
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2: Here's what's happening in Northwest Arkansas.
1: Let the games begin. June kicks off the summer with a number of vacation Bible schools, including Nicodemus Community Church, Brush Creek Baptist Church, and First Baptist of Huntsville, just to name a few. Also, Jason Crabb is going to be in concert at New Life Church in Siloam Springs on June 6th. 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

0: Today is Friday, May 29th, sponsored in part by Lee of Fayetteville, in honor of his wife, Sarah's birthday. Sarah, happy birthday from Lee, Faith, Peyton, and Ian. Thank you for being a great wife and mother. 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

0: Today is Friday, May 29th, sponsored in part by Lee of Fayetteville, in honor of his wife, Sarah's birthday. Sarah, happy birthday from Lee, Faith, Peyton, and Ian. Thank you for being a great wife and mother. We appreciate all that you do for us, and we love you very much. We here at KLRC also wish Sarah a very happy birthday today, and we thank her husband Lee and family for sharing their joy by sponsoring this day on KLRC.
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1: Let the games begin. June kicks off the summer with a number of vacation Bible schools, including Nicodemus Community Church, Brush Creek Baptist Church, and First Baptist of Huntsville, just to name a few. Also, Jason Crabb is going to be in concert at New Life Church in Siloam Springs on June 6th. Find out more about all the fun things going on in the community on our event calendar at

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0: Today is Friday, May 29th, sponsored in part by Lee of Fayetteville, in honor of his wife, Sarah's birthday. Sarah, happy birthday from Lee, Faith, Peyton, and Ian. Thank you for being a great wife and mother. 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
3: Heaven's coming, but we're preparing, we're practicing. 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

0: Today is Friday, May 29th, sponsored in part by Lee of Fayetteville, in honor of his wife, Sarah's birthday. Sarah, happy birthday from Lee, Faith, Peyton, and Ian. Thank you for being a great wife and mother. 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

0: 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At the heart of who we are, we're about sharing hope in Jesus with as many people as possible. 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

This is Chaplain Justin. When sleep escapes you, God's word can bring you peace. Psalm 127, verse 2 reminds us, God gives his beloved sleep. If you are having trouble finding rest, remember you are his beloved. And he's promised sleep will be yours. A message of rest from the Positive Difference, 90.9 KLRC.

0: today is Friday, May 29th, sponsored in part by Lee of Fayetteville, in honor of his wife, Sarah's birthday. Sarah, happy birthday from Lee, Faith, Peyton, and Ian. Thank you for being a great wife and mother. We appreciate all that you do for us, and we love you very much. We here at KLRC also wish Sarah a very happy birthday today, and we thank her husband Lee and family for sharing their joy by sponsoring this day on KLRC.
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1: More scattered showers and storms are possible this afternoon, but coverage may not be as widespread as what we saw yesterday. We'll go with a 40 to 60% chance for storms. High temperatures, though, will be warmer in the lower to middle 80s. Overnight lows will be in the middle to upper 60s. Now, Saturday could feature some scattered storm development in the morning, but the afternoon hours not looking too bad right now. High temperatures, though, getting a little toastier in the upper 80s to right around 90 degrees, and that theme will likely continue as we head towards the early part of next week. That's the forecast from your KNWA Weather Authority team. I'm Josh Rugger on 90.9 KLRC.
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0: 90.9 KLRC. That's Forrest Frank with Good Day. That's what me and Becky are hoping for today.
1: Yes, we are.
0: We know Mark's going to have a good day on the beach in Florida today.
1: He still hasn't sent us a picture of him being on the beach. He keeps sending all these GIFs. Like, what is going on?
0: That's pretty funny. Mark's out this morning, in case you couldn't tell. We're having a great time here in the studio, and we got three things that you need to know this morning.
1: That's right. Washington Regional Medical System is cutting 86 management and support jobs while consolidating management roles during financial pressures that are affecting hospitals nationwide. The health system said it will redesign workflows to reduce administrative burdens on clinical and bedside teams with no expected disruption to patient care. The president and CEO said the restructuring is meant to reduce redundancies and improve efficiency as healthcare organizations face increasingly difficult conditions.
0: Okay. And NWAC, they're partnering with the National Bicycle Dealer Association. They're doing this to offer a certified bicycle service technician micro-credential. Enrollment opens June 1st with classes beginning July 1st. And the 125-hour program that includes 5 self-paced online courses plus 2 days of in-person technical assessments at NWAC's Bentonville campus. So students earn badges for each course and receive the micro-credential after completing all 5, with the program aimed at credentialing professionals already working in the field.
1: This is so cool.
0: It is. Very Bentonville thing to do, by the way.
1: Totally.
0: But I love it.
1: It is. And then the Arkansas Development Finance Authority announced that the state received more than $13 million from the low-income housing tax credits to help support affordable housing development in the state. The credits, approved after a competitive application process, are claimed over 10 years and represent a total investment of $133 million. The awards will fund 12 developments, creating 698 affordable housing units. And if you want to look more into like what counties will be receiving these funds, you can do that at the KNWA website.
0: All right. Pretty cool. That was 3 things that you need to know this morning. And your forecast is next.
2: 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Sarah, happy birthday from Lee, Faith, Peyton, and Ian. Thank you for being a great wife and mother. 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We here at KLRC also wish Sarah a very happy birthday today, and we thank her husband Lee and family for sharing their joy by sponsoring this day on KLRC.
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4: More scattered showers and storms are possible this afternoon, but coverage may not be as widespread as what we saw yesterday. We'll go with a 40 to 60% chance for storms. High temperatures, though, will be warmer in the lower to middle 80s. Overnight lows will be in the middle to upper 60s. Now, Saturday could feature some scattered storm development in the morning, but the afternoon hours not looking too bad right now. High temperatures, though, getting a little toastier in the upper 80s to right around 90 degrees, and that theme will likely continue as we head towards the early part of next week.
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1: And in Northwest Arkansas, we are at 67 degrees, Tahlequah 68, and in the River Valley sitting at 70 this morning.
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0: 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That's Chris Tomlin with Whom Shall I Fear? It's Ross and Becky. Becky, your son had a soccer game last night, right?
1: He did. It's the last game before like what's called a jamboree where they have a bunch of games in one day.
0: Okay.
1: Yes.
0: How'd it go?
1: We lost so good. I say that because it was a rough start to the season.
0: Okay.
1: But they have gotten better over time.
0: Mm-hmm. Because didn't they have one game that was like 16-0?
1: It was bad.
0: And they were not 16, spoiler alert.
1: No. So just seeing how much they've grown and has been really sweet. But at one point during the game yesterday, I look across the field and he's sitting out and he's just like rocking back and forth with his hands in like prayer mode. And he's like praying and I'm like, okay, he's praying, but I can tell, I think he also needs to go to the restroom.
0: That's a good combo.
1: So we go over there. I was like, let's go, buddy. And he's like, Mama, I was praying because, you know, the other team isn't being very nice. And I was praying because I hope we could score 10 points. Like, they've never scored 10 points before.
0: At least make it 8.
1: Yeah, exactly.
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0: 90.9 KLRC. That was CeCe Winans with Worthy of It All. And the forecast for today, we can continue to expect temperatures in the low 80s with continued chance of storms throughout the day, but not as much as yesterday. Currently in West Fork, we are at 68 degrees.
1: And I'm taking a look at the traffic map too, and everything is moving right along with no accidents to report.
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2: Let the games begin. 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Also, Jason Crabb is going to be in concert at New Life Church in Siloam Springs on June 6th. 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
1: All right, Becky, what do you do if you're a music teacher at an elementary school and a student that you really love? They get a little sick and they're not able to make class. 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
1: 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That's the new one by Chandler Moore with God. I'm just grateful.
2: Ready for some good news?
3: We are too.
2: Here's your positive difference story of the day.
1: All right, Becky, picture this. Miss Kaiser, an elementary school out in Virginia, her music class. That's the class that you wanted to be in. The room, it's always filled with drums playing, people dancing, and definitely a lot of laughter. Her classroom, get this, was more fun than recess for many students.
3: What?
1: How crazy
3: is that?
1: That's
3: amazing.
1: And this was absolutely no exception for Kalani, who's a 7-year-old who attended the elementary school. But something did come in between her and the classroom. Her whole life was changed when the doctors found a 20-pound tumor growing in the little girl's liver. So just imagine the pain of being so involved in your class and your life is just starting and immediately you're ripped away from everything that you thought was normal. So when Miss Kaiser, the music teacher, found out, she was heartbroken along with everybody else.
3: Yeah.
1: She said, I knew right away that I wanted to be able to support her as her music teacher in whatever way that I could. So Miss Kaiser knew she wanted to do a little something for the little girl.
3: Mm-hmm.
1: They decided to put on a spring concert for her, and the students actually sang Rise Up in honor of
3: her.
1: It's a whole auditorium filled with these 7-8-year-olds just singing to Kalani. Kalani, she actually joined virtually from home, and it was this sweet moment that was captured on video of her waving a scarf in the air to the rhythm of the music as her classmates performed it in her honor.
3: Wow, that's so sweet.
1: Mm-hmm.
3: Tears.
1: I know. Mm. But the best news is, this month, Kalani, she officially rang the bell.
3: Yay!
1: Marking the end of her cancer treatment.
3: Praise God.
1: Mm-hmm. How amazing is that?
3: I love it so
1: much. It's such a sweet story. That's our positive difference story of the day.

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1: And by the way, Becky's got a weather update for us too this
0: sure
1: morning.
0: Sure do. We're going to have temperatures in the low 80s with continued chance of storms throughout the day. And currently at your John Brown University Broadcast Center in Siloam, we are at 68 degrees.
1: And I'm taking a look at the traffic map too, and there are no accidents reported across the area at this time. If you do notice a problem, you can always give us a heads up at 800-909-KLRC.
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0: All right, so we're going to pick five things this week all together that we were grateful for. I think a lot happened this week, so it's going to be hard to kind of narrow it down. Becky, do you have one?
4: Yes. So you have heard me talk about the struggles we've had this year in school with my six-year-old and being able to like get work done. And
0: sure.
4: So we finally did some testing a few weeks ago, and we got the results yesterday. And so I'm just really grateful for people who have invested and have had like this calling to learn more and research different things to allow parents to have answers and different ways to help their kids succeed in school.
0: Yeah.
4: You know, those were not things that were really as prominent whenever we were in school.
0: Mm.
4: So I'm very grateful for those professionals that help.
0: Seriously.
4: Mm-hmm.
0: I got a simple one. I'm happy to be back in Arkansas.
4: Oh, we're happy to have you back.
0: Uh-huh. For my second full week here.
4: So are you taking another week off next week?
0: I might.
4: Nope, that's my turn.
0: Oh, okay. But it's awesome to be back here in the beautiful state of Arkansas.
4: I love it.
0: I like getting in the rhythm of things.
4: Good. I'm also grateful for my kids' creativity. So I went out on the deck a couple nights ago, and one of them is pouring water in a planter, and then the water is pouring into another planter. And I'm like, what are you up to? And they're like, we're making coffee. I was like, oh, you know, because the water's dripping down. And so to them, it reminds them of the coffee pot. So it's like, what flavor coffee are you making? They're like, black.
0: Yeah, that's all okay. Fine and dandy, but just don't drink it. That's pretty awesome. I am actually pretty grateful. I had lunch with somebody who's a little bit younger than me the other day. And it was really awesome, just our conversations and just kind of seeing, okay, where are you in life? And, you know, it's easy to say like, oh, what can I teach him? But a lot of it, it's like, oh, even though you're a few years younger, like there's things that I'm kind of learning from your perspective too, which I definitely enjoy. And then I think Mark has one too. He texted us this morning and said that he rode the Spider-Man ride with our station manager, Sean, at Universal last night.
4: So they're at a Christian music conference in Florida.
0: Uh-huh.
4: And I think today is when they announce who gets the station of the year, and we're up for station of the year.
0: Okay.
4: So that's super exciting. But he's grateful for his time with Sean in Florida. Mm. And I know he would have loved to have been here this week because his wife was being recognized. So we're just grateful for the sacrifices that he makes. So we're grateful for Mark as well.
0: Absolutely. That's our Friday Five. We hope that you can look back and find five things that you're grateful for too this week.
5: Real people. Real life. Real fun.
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0: 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That was Who Else by Gateway Worship and Claire Smith.
1: And here are three things that you need to know this morning.
0: The Arkansas Department of Education has submitted a Reclaiming Arkansas Education proposal to the U.S. Department of Education that could change how public schools manage funding, testing, and accountability. The plan would replace overlapping state and federal requirements with a single Arkansas-led system. State officials say it aims to reduce administrative burdens and give educators more flexibility to focus on students. And the people said, amen.
1: Yep. Or that. That's pretty awesome. Also, NWAC, they're partnering with the National Bicycle Dealer Association to offer a certified bicycle service technician micro-credential. So enrollment opens on June 1st with NWAC, with classes that begin on July 1st. And it's a 125-hour program that includes five self-paced online courses, plus a two-day of in-person technical assessments at NWAC's Bentonville campus. So students earn badges for each course and receive the micro-credential after completing all five, with the program aimed at credentialing professionals already working in the field. So that sounds pretty cool.
0: It's a perfect fit for our area, that's for sure.
1: Uh-huh. Very Bentonville thing to do.
0: Yes. And in coffee news, PJ's Coffee is opening a new Rogers location at the Summit.
1: I feel like I've heard of PJ's Coffee before.
0: Yeah, I think I have too. So it's a New Orleans-born coffee brand, and it offers small batch roasted coffee, specialty drinks, teas, pastries, breakfast items, and they had me at beignets.
1: Ooh,
0: along with cold brew made through a daily cold rep process. The Rogers shop opens Monday, June 1st with opening week specials planned.
1: Okay, that's pretty awesome.
0: Mm-hmm.
1: Those are three things that you need to know this morning. Your forecast is next, and we've got a little giveaway.
0: Awesome.
1: After the forecast, we're going to announce it.
2: 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Sarah, happy birthday from Lee, Faith, Peyton, and Ian. 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
4: More scattered showers and storms are possible this afternoon, but coverage may not be as widespread as what we saw yesterday. We'll go with a 40 to 60% chance for storms. High temperatures, though, will be warmer in the lower to middle 80s. Overnight lows will be in the middle to upper 60s. Now, Saturday could feature some scattered storm development in the morning, but the afternoon hours not looking too bad right now. High temperatures, though, getting a little toastier in the upper 80s to right around 90 degrees, and that theme will likely continue as we head towards the early part of next week. That's the forecast from your KNWA Weather Authority team. I'm Josh Rugger on 90.9 KLRC.
0: And in northwest Arkansas and Tahlequah, we are at 68 degrees. And in the River Valley, that forecast is 70 degrees this morning.
1: 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Also, Becky, by the way, we have four tickets to Silver Dollar City. We're going to play a little 5 and 15, or as some people call it,
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1: 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What caller number are we taking, Becky?
0: Two.
1: Caller number two. 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

0: 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That was Waymaker by Michael W. Smith and Vanessa Campagna. And I believe we have someone on the line for...
1: Look, up in the sky. 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
4: 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Who is this?
5: This is Jamie.
0: Hi. Are you ready to play 5 and 15 with us this morning?
5: Sure.
0: All right. And Ross found a super awesome topic. Apparently today is National Put Your Pillow on Your Fridge Day.
5: Interesting.
0: Yes, my thoughts exactly. 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
6: I will come to the rescue for you.
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0: All right. 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
0: What else did you have, Ross?
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6: Well, yours were a little more practical.
0: They were. Congratulations, Tammy. You are the winner of a 4-pack of Silver Dollar City tickets today.
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1: And I've got a positive difference story coming up. What do you do if you're a teacher who's loving and kind and one of your students isn't able to come in because of a sickness?
0: Yeah.
1: Coming up,

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1: We are too.
0: Here's your positive difference story of the day.
2: All right. So Miss Kaiser's music class, it was the class that you wanted to be in Blackstone Primary. It's an elementary school out in Virginia. The room, there's a video online. It's always filled with drums playing, people dancing, and definitely a lot of laughter. And a lot of the kids thought that her class was more fun than recess.
3: Aww.
2: Isn't that like every teacher's goal?
3: It's like, I don't think I've ever heard of that before.
2: It looks so much fun. And this was absolutely no exception for Kalani. She was a 77-year-old who attended the elementary school. But something did come in between her and the classroom. Her whole life was changed when doctors found a cancerous 20-pound tumor growing in the little girl's liver. Just imagine, like, the pain of you're so involved in this music class and your whole school, and you're only seven. Life is just getting started. And immediately you're ripped away from everything that you thought was normal. So when Miss Kaiser, the loving and caring music teacher, found out, she was heartbroken. And she even said, I knew right away that I wanted to be able to support her as her music teacher in whatever way that I could. So Miss Kaiser, she knew she wanted to do something special, and she had something in mind. Miss Kaiser decided to put on a spring concert for Kalani.
3: Yay!
2: The students, they sang Rise Up in honor of her, and Kalani, she actually joined virtually from home. She's waving her scarf in the air to the rhythm of the music as her classmates perform this song in her honor. And there's a beautiful video of Kalani as she watches and raises up her scarf as a whole auditorium of all of Miss Kaiser's kids sing this song to her. But the greatest news of all, this month, Kalani officially rang the bell, marking the end of her cancer treatment.
3: Yay! Amen!
2: Isn't that amazing?
3: Oh, it's beautiful. I love it so much.
2: And she's coming back in a couple months to school. Everybody's going to be so happy.
3: Yes.
2: I'm so excited to just see updates for this.
3: Yeah, and I imagine it just doesn't just change her life and an event in her life. This is going to stay with the entire class for the rest of their lives. Because this is so real. Like, so many of us know so many people who are going and battling cancer diagnoses and journeys. And so this is something that's going to stay with them for the rest of their lives. It's beautiful.
2: Absolutely. That's our positive difference story of the

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0: happy birthday.
1: You really
2: I've
1: like
2: got
1: that.
2: A bell on my head. Don't know if you heard that.
1: You literally put a bell on your head and rang it. Oh my gosh.
2: It's a pretty interesting dance move. 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
1: And Miss Kate Lee Vaught turning 15 in Rogers.
2: Emma Fisher turning the sensational 6 in Springdale.
1: Evelyn Burkett is 50 plus in Springdale.
2: Mateo Sato turning 26 in Siloam today, too. That's tomorrow. Happy birthday tomorrow. Happy early birthday, Mateo.
1: One more for today. Avery Turner is turning 13.
2: Go ahead.
1: Sharon Norberg also has a birthday tomorrow in Siloam.
2: And Aiden Hicks is turning 20 in Afton.
1: Bo Briggins has a birthday in Gentry. He's turning 2 tomorrow.
2: Nice. And last but not least, William Burkett turning 60 in Springdale. Let's see if we can get a hold of somebody for the Marketplace Grill birthday bash.
3: Hello.
1: Hi, Sharon. This is Ross and Becky from the KLRC Morning Show. We were just calling to say happy birthday.
3: Thank you.
1: You're so welcome. And you're also the winner of our Marketplace Grill birthday bash, okay?
3: Oh, that sounds wonderful.
2: Sharon, what's one thing that you're thankful for today?
3: I am thankful for my family.
1: Love that. Well, we'll get that certificate in the mail for you, okay? Pray you have a great weekend celebrating.
3: Thank you.
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3: All right, Becky, you've got the family fun calendar.
4: Yes, there's a lot going on this weekend. Uh-huh. So these are only a few of the things. So there's
3: summer starting, right?
4: It is in high rolling spirits right now. So in Rogers, they are hosting a hometown half marathon and 5K/10K. That's happening at the Rogers Activity Center. And it's for like family of all ages, and they're going to have activities for everyone. So that'll be a super fun activity. There's also a Masters of Voice concert that's happening tomorrow, Saturday, at Old Country Baptist in Tahlequah. Ooh. So that's a free concert available there. And then there's Marcella's Run for Huntington's Disease. That's happening in Springdale. So that's in memory of Marcella, who passed away of Huntington's disease. And that's happening tomorrow morning at 8:30. So again, high level. There's a lot more happening. To check out more details on these and other events, you can go to our KLRC events calendar or check out the Family Fun Calendar blog.
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0: 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That was We Are Messengers with Faith, Hope, and Love.
1: And here are three things that you need to know on this Friday morning.
0: That's right. The Arkansas Department of Education has submitted a Reclaiming Arkansas Education proposal to the U.S. Department of Education that could change how public schools manage funding, testing, and accountability. The plan would replace overlapping state and federal requirements with a single Arkansas-led system. I know some people are like, amen. No more redundancy. Hopefully. State officials say it aims to reduce administrative burdens and give educators more flexibility to focus on students.
1: All right. Very nice. And NWAC, they're partnering with the National Bicycle Dealer Association to offer a certified bicycle service technician micro-credential. So the enrollment, it opens on June 1st with classes beginning on July 1st. And it's a 125-hour program. And it includes 5 self-paced online courses plus 2 days of in-person technical assessments at NWAC's Bentonville campus. Students, they will earn badges for each course and receive the micro-credential after completing all 5, with the program aimed at accrediting professionals already working in the field. Very Bentonville thing to do.
0: I love it. You know, travel like to a different part of the country, say Midwest, you know, where I'm from.
1: And they're like, what's a bicycle?
0: What? That's one of them. And two, it's like, oh, what do you do for work? It's like, oh, I'm a certified like bicycle mechanic. And it's like, oh, like motorcycle? It's like, no, it's a whole thing. And the Arkansas Development Finance Authority announced that the state received more than $13 million

0: low-income housing tax credits to support affordable housing development in Arkansas. The credits approved after a competitive application process are claimed over 10 years and represent a total investment of $133 million. The awards will fund 12 developments, creating 698 affordable housing units. And it's actually really interesting because if you go to the KNWA page, they kind of go into detail as to what housing units are selected for this receiving these funds, and it's not what I think people might expect it to be. They're actually like nicer living units, and they're looking to, some of them are going to be new builds, so it's a very different approach, it looks like, than what we'd have maybe automatically stereotyped with this sort of affordable housing. So really excited to see what is happening in our community with all of this.
1: Yeah, absolutely. That was three things that you need to know this morning, and your forecast is next.
2: 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Sarah, happy birthday from Lee, Faith, Peyton, and Ian. Thank you for being a great wife and mother. 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We here at KLRC also wish Sarah a very happy birthday today, and we thank her husband Lee and family for sharing their joy by sponsoring this day on KLRC.
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4: More scattered showers and storms are possible this afternoon, but coverage may not be as widespread as what we saw yesterday. We'll go with a 40 to 60% chance for storms. High temperatures, though, will be warmer in the lower to middle 80s. Overnight lows will be in the middle to upper 60s. Now, Saturday could feature some scattered storm development in the morning, but the afternoon hours not looking too bad right now. High temperatures, though, getting a little toastier in the upper 80s to right around 90 degrees, and that theme will likely continue as we head towards the early part of next week. That's the forecast from your KNWA Weather Authority team. I'm Josh Rugger on 90.9 KLRC.
0: And in Northwest Arkansas, we are at 68 degrees, Tahlequah 69, and in the River Valley, that temperature is 71.
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0: 90.9 KLRC, that was Bethel Music with It Is Well. We're going to the movies. Maybe.
1: Yes, we are,
0: maybe,
1: Becky.
0: Maybe. We are going to attempt to review Star Wars, The Mandalorian, and Grogu. Is that how you say it?
1: Yeah, something like that. Man, I'm just... My lack of being a Star Wars fan is catching up to me. I think it's Grogu.
0: Okay.
1: I feel like it is.
0: I'm right there with you, though.
1: Ooh.
0: Look, my husband and I, he made me watch all of those movies. This was over 10 years ago on one Sunday. And that's a Sunday of my life I'll never get back. So that tells you where I'm at.
1: We're going to have some mad Star Wars fans today.
0: I know.
1: What do you do?
0: It's all good. Hey, The Mandalorian and Grogu sends Mando and his ever hungry, ever adorable sidekick on a lighter creature filled rescue mission that pulls them back into Hutt territory where they're tasked with retrieving Rota the Hutt, who's become a gladiatorial celebrity.
1: Okay.
0: And isn't sure he wants to go home.
1: Hmm.
0: Along the way, Mondo and Grogu protect each other.
1: It's Mando. I do know that much.
0: Mando. What did I say? Mondo. My Spanish is coming out.
1: I'm just trying to protect you from all the Star Wars fans, okay?
0: It's okay. I'm going to get ripped one way or the other. Mando and Grogu. Uh-huh. Okay. Mando and Grogu protect each other with fierce loyalty, encounter a parade of monsters, and battle everything from droids to serpents to arena beasts.
1: Okay, and this was based off of the TV show The Mandalorian.
0: Oh, was it?
1: Which was a Star Wars TV show on Disney's streaming service.
0: Okay.
1: And I do remember watching a couple episodes with my cousin who's a big Star Wars fan.
0: Okay, cool.
1: And it was fun.
0: Good.
1: Yeah, so the fact that they're making a movie about it's pretty cool.
0: Awesome. So the movie trades the show's gritty weight for a breezier, old school adventure vibe.
1: Mm-hmm.
0: Fun, fast, and packed with Star Wars style action, even if it feels more like a side quest than a major chapter in the saga.
1: Okay. So maybe a little bit more lighthearted,
0: yes.
1: Not a huge theme to it.
0: Maybe I'll watch this one.
1: Okay. Maybe you'll become the ultimate Star Wars fan.
0: Maybe I wouldn't
1: go that
0: far.
1: Make your husband very happy.
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1: Let's be honest. 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
2: All right. So Miss Kaiser's music class, it was the class that you wanted to be in Blackstone Primary. It's an elementary school out in Virginia. The room, there's a video online. It's always filled with drums playing, people dancing, and definitely a lot of laughter. And a lot of the kids thought that her class was more fun than recess.
3: Aww.
2: Isn't that like every teacher's goal?
3: It's like, I don't think I've ever heard of that before.
2: It looks so much fun. And this was absolutely no exception for Kalani. She was a 77-year-old who attended the elementary school. But something did come in between her and the classroom. Her whole life was changed when doctors found a cancerous 20-pound tumor growing in the little girl's liver.
3: Mm.
2: Just imagine, like, the pain of you're so involved in this music class and your whole school, and you're only seven. Life is just getting started. And immediately you're ripped away from everything that you thought was normal. So when Miss Kaiser, the loving and caring music teacher, found out, she was heartbroken. And she even said, I knew right away that I wanted to be able to support her as her music teacher in whatever way that I could. So Miss Kaiser, she knew she wanted to do something special, and she had something in mind. Miss Kaiser decided to put on a spring concert for Kalani.
3: Yay!
2: The students, they sang Rise Up in honor of her, and Kalani, she actually joined virtually from home. She's waving her scarf in the air to the rhythm of the music as her classmates perform this song in her honor. And there's a beautiful video of Kalani as she watches and raises up her scarf as a whole auditorium of all of Miss Kaiser's kids sing this song to her. But the greatest news of all, this month, Kalani officially rang the bell, marking the end of her cancer treatment.
3: Yay! Amen!
2: Isn't that amazing?
3: Oh, it's beautiful. I love it so much.
2: And she's coming back in a couple months to school. Everybody's going to be so happy.
3: Yeah.
2: I'm so excited to just see updates for this.
3: Yeah, and I imagine it just doesn't just change her life and an event in her life. That this is going to stay with the entire class for the rest of their lives. Because this is so real. Like, so many of us know so many people who are going and battling cancer diagnoses and journeys. And so this is something that's going to stay with them for the rest of their lives.
2: Mm,
3: it's beautiful.
2: Absolutely. That's

0: 90.9 KLRC. That's Just That Good by Passion. It's Ross and Becky. Becky's taking a look at the weather this morning.
1: It's going to be another day with temperatures in the low to mid 80s with a continued chance of storms throughout the day. So our plants are staying very happy. And in Bella Vista, we're currently at 68 degrees.
0: And I'm taking a look at the traffic map, and there are no major slowdowns right now this morning.
2: Hey, it's Mark, Becky, and Ross from the KLRC Morning Show. 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

0: 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Good morning. That's Perfectly Loved. It's Ross and Becky.
1: That's right. And June 6th, we have our first Summer of Service event coming up. So it's Community Bed Build.
0: Okay.
1: Right? With Sleep in Heavenly Peace.
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0: Today is Friday, May 29th, sponsored in part by Lee of Fayetteville, in honor of his wife, Sarah's birthday. Sarah, happy birthday from Lee, Faith, Peyton, and Ian. Thank you for being a great wife and mother. 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We here at KLRC also wish Sarah a very happy birthday today, and we thank her husband Lee and family for sharing their joy by sponsoring this day on KLRC.
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0: 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Thanks so much for allowing us to share the start of the weekend with you.
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0: 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That's Jamie McDonald with Left It in the River. It's Ross. Mark is out this morning and Becky's here too.
1: That's right. And we have Faith and Family Night coming up on June 20th. So if you have a dad that you'd like to nominate to win, you know, a suite with to share with Caleb and John, he can bring 9 people with them. There'll be food, conversations, music, fireworks, all the fun. 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

0: 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That was Sidewalk Prophets with Father Let It Be.
1: Good morning. We are so happy to be a part of your Friday morning. And if you missed it this morning, Becky actually went over all the fun things to do this morning on our family fun calendar. All of it's going to be on our website. We have a blog up. And once again, that's just going to be going all over all the fun things in the community.
0: That's right. So you can go to klrc.com, find the family fun calendar, or go to the KLRC events calendar as well.

0: Today is Friday, May 29th, sponsored in part by Lee of Fayetteville, in honor of his wife, Sarah's birthday. Sarah, happy birthday from Lee, Faith, Peyton, and Ian. Thank you for being a great wife and mother. We appreciate all that you do for us, and we love you very much. We here at KLRC also wish Sarah a very happy birthday today, and we thank her husband Lee and family for sharing their joy by sponsoring this day on KLRC.
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90.9 KLRC. We've made it to Friday and the last Friday of May, if you can believe that. My name is Andrea. 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

90.9 KLRC. Well, there is a chance of showers and thunderstorms today, kind of like what we've been seeing all week, where it really depends on where you are if you're going to see weather or not. But I just looked out the window here in downtown Siloam Springs and just saw some kids riding their bikes, looking like they're having a good time. So at least around here right now, it's feeling pretty good. Highs today are going to be around 80.

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Well, the other day, my husband and I were doing some shopping, and a guy came over to help. His name was Nathan. And as we were talking, we got to just learn how he and his new bride had recently moved into Northwest Arkansas and got to give him a big old warm welcome. And so if you've been listening to KLRC for a little bit now, you're new to the area, well, this is your warm welcome. I'm so glad that you are here, that you are listening in. 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
1: Let the games begin. June kicks off the summer with a number of vacation Bible schools, including Nicodemus Community Church, Brush Creek Baptist Church, and First Baptist of Huntsville, just to name a few. Also, Jason Crabb is going to be in concert at New Life Church in Siloam Springs on June 6th. 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

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We are so excited that in June we are going to turn up the hope. We are all about sharing hope in Jesus around here, and an amazing opportunity has come up where we get to reach a potential 250,000 neighbors with hope in Jesus. 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

0: is Friday, May 29th, sponsored in part by Lee of Fayetteville in honor of his wife, Sarah's birthday. Sarah, happy birthday from Lee, Faith, Peyton, and Ian. Thank you for being a great wife and mother. We appreciate all that you do for us, and we love you very much. We here at KLRC also wish Sarah a very happy birthday today, and we thank her husband Lee and family for sharing their joy by sponsoring this day on KLRC.
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KLRC. Good to be hanging out with you on your Friday. My name is Andrea, and lots of good music heading your way, like Forrest Frank and Zach Williams in the next half hour. Right now, it's Matthew West.

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90.9 KLRC. I'm so glad we worship a God who hears. I was talking to my mom recently, and we have a mutual person in our life who's been in the hospital a lot and been battling a few things, having several surgeries. And I'd come to her just seeking wisdom, saying, hey, I would really love to share this prayer request with a handful of people who are prayer warriors that could be praying over this, et cetera, et cetera. And my mom, she's just so wise in these situations. She very kindly came back to me and said, you know, I think that this family, they're just so private. It may not be a great idea. They probably don't want this information out there yet. And so I was thinking about this, and I was just reminded so clearly of that verse in James chapter 5, where it says, the prayer of a righteous person is powerful and effective. And I love that it says a righteous person. Now, we can have a lot of people praying for us. It's a wonderful thing to have many praying, but all it takes is one to be heard. And so I told my mom, you know what? That's okay. We don't need an army praying to be heard. It's all right. And I'm so glad that just one voice crying out, he hears us.

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90.9 KL, Larcy. I was taking a peek at the event calendar, seeing what's going on this weekend. Looking like there are a couple of runs going on this weekend. Also, a Master's Voice concert in the Old Country Baptist Church in Tahlequah. 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

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And if you win the suite, you'll be able to bring up to 9 guests along with you to enjoy some baseball. 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And you'll get the best view of fireworks, I think. 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

0: Today is Friday, May 29th, sponsored in part by Hal and Kimberly DeJarnett, who sent this. Happy birthday to Caleb DeJarnett, who is turning 24 today. Caleb's life verse is found in Numbers 14:24, which says, Caleb has a different spirit and follows the Lord wholeheartedly. Our prayer for Caleb is that he will continue to wholeheartedly follow the Lord every day of his life. Have a very happy birthday today, Caleb. We love you very much. Love Mom, Dad, Abby, and Noah.
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Lucy. It's good to be hanging out with you on your Friday. My name is Andrea. If you're just now tuning in, welcome to The Positive Difference While You Work or While You Snag That Lunch Break. 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

0: 90.9 KLRC. Well, it was so funny that yesterday I went to go see my niece play soccer, and there was rain everywhere. The radar did not look promising, and yet it was beautiful weather for her game here in Siloam Springs. But if you went like a couple of miles away, it probably was raining. And so I was so thankful for the good weather yesterday. But today is also a good day to have a radar on hand because there is a chance of showers or thunderstorms popping up. Highs are going to be in the 80s.
1: 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Jesus, take the wheel. Only way I'm getting to the other side.

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And then if you remember Anson from The Drive Home, he's on there as well. And they released a new episode this week talking about the story of Noah. 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

90.9 KLRC. I'm so glad we worship a God who hears. I was talking to my mom recently, and we have a mutual person in our life who's been in the hospital a lot and been battling a few things, having several surgeries. And I'd come to her just seeking wisdom, saying, hey, I would really love to share this prayer request with a handful of people who are prayer warriors that could be praying over this, et cetera, et cetera. And my mom, she's just so wise in these situations. She very kindly came back to me and said, you know, I think that this family, they're just so private. It may not be a great idea. They probably don't want this information out there yet. And so I was thinking about this, and I was just reminded so clearly of that verse in James chapter 5, where it says, the prayer of a righteous person is powerful and effective. And I love that it says a righteous person. Now we can have a lot of people praying for us. It's a wonderful thing to have many praying, but all it takes is one to be heard. And so I told my mom, you know what? That's okay. We don't need an army praying to be heard. It's all right. I'm so glad that just one voice crying out, he hears us.

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0: Today is Friday, May 29th, sponsored in part by Hal and Kimberly DeJarnett, who sent this. Happy birthday to Caleb DeJarnett, who is turning 24 today. Caleb's life verse is found in Numbers 14:24, which says, Caleb has a different spirit and follows the Lord wholeheartedly. Our prayer for Caleb is that he will continue to wholeheartedly follow the Lord every day of his life. Have a very happy birthday today, Caleb. We love you very much. Love Mom, Dad, Abby, and Noah.
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0: 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We are Kara and Robert.
1: Okay, I have some breaking news, Robert.
0: Okay.
1: Scientists just discovered a brand new species of tiny blue octopus near the Galapagos Islands, and I need you to know, it's about the size of a golf ball.
0: How cute is that?
1: A golf ball. A tiny blue octopus. The size of a golf ball.
0: Right.
1: And it's this like bright little powder blue color, like God said. What if I made an octopus but also made it look like real life anime cartoon?
0: Oh my goodness.
1: Yes. So the researchers are watching this footage from a remotely operated camera deep underwater. And what's so fun is you can actually hear them reacting like the rest of us are in the video. Like, he's tiny. It's blue. Which honestly feels totally like the correct scientific response.
0: Yes.
1: They named it Microledone Galap. Oh, I'm totally not
0: I'm not
1: going to
0: call
1: right.
0: it that. I'm
1: going to call him Blueberry.
0: Yeah.
1: That's my decision. And here's what gets me about the whole thing. This little guy has probably been down there all along, tucked away in the deep, doing this little octopus live thing where hardly anybody has ever seen him. And isn't that wild?
0: Mm-hmm.
1: There are still things God made that we are only just now finding. And it makes me wonder how much beauty is tucked into ordinary places too. Like in our homes, mm-hmm. our routines, the people we pass by every day. We just sometimes have to slow down long enough to see it.
0: Yeah, time to discover your blueberry.
1: Mm-hmm.
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1: That was CeCe Winans with Worthy of It All on The Positive Difference.
0: Let's be honest, Dad has been the ultimate relief pitcher for years.
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1: Well, if you haven't heard about him already, you will soon meet our newest intern.
0: Josh!
1: His name is Josh, exactly. And so yesterday, Karen and I were hanging out, and he walks into the room with these big, bright eyes.
0: Yeah.
1: He's like, did you guys hear that song?
0: Did you hear that song? We're like, which song? Yeah, but there's a lot of songs.
1: Exactly, yeah. He's like, yeah, that Brandon Lake one, the author.
0: Oh, yeah.
1: It is new.
0: He was all about it.
1: Mm-hmm. And it's good. So here it is right now. Take

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1: Life has to be more than just work.
0: Yes.
1: This is why everyone needs a hobby.
0: That's right.
1: And we were talking about that earlier this week.
0: Yeah, we were.
1: Kara, you were saying your hobby is baking.
0: I love to bake.
1: You please so bring in cookies
0: I
1: next
0: know,
1: week, by the way.
0: I know, me too. Yeah, it's been a while.
1: Yes. You were sharing that you had made a new Rice Krispies treat.
0: Yes, it was so good.
1: And what was the secret ingredient?
0: Browned butter.
1: Browned butter.
0: It was magic.
1: Mm-hmm. Mm-hmm. This isn't something you can just buy in a bottle, like browned butter, right?
0: No, you gotta make it on the stove.
1: Okay, fine. That's okay. We'll figure this out.
0: Fair.
1: My daughter, I came home last night, and she's like, hey, you gotta try these cookies.
0: Uh-huh.
1: And she's been into baking, too, just off and on.
0: Yeah.
1: And she had made a sugar cookie and a chocolate chip cookie.
0: Ooh.
1: And so she cut them in half. She's like, try both. Okay.
0: Yeah.
1: They were incredible.
0: Yes.
1: I was like, what did you do
0: that
1: changed the dynamic of your cookies?
0: Uh-huh.
1: What did she say?
0: Brown butter. I'm telling you, people.
1: What is this?
0: It's magic. It's like you take the butter on the stove and you like cook it down and you swirl it and you stir it and it bubbles. And then at some point, there's this magical thing that happens.
1: Yeah.
0: It starts to smell kind of nutty.
1: Okay.
0: And like, and at that moment, like the little milk solids in it start to turn like this golden brown color.
1: Yeah.
0: And at that moment, you keep stirring it and you take it off the heat. And you stir it a little more, and all of a sudden, it's this magical substance that is new, and it has incredible flavor.
1: See?
0: It's so good.
1: When science meets deliciousness.
0: Yes!
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1: Let the games begin. 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

0: 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We are Kara and Robert.
1: Robert, earlier we were talking about the new tiny octopus that scientists discovered, and it makes me so happy. It reminds me of a quote I saw on Instagram this week that honestly I haven't been able to stop thinking about. Mm-hmm. Do you ever just look at your cats and think about how cool it is to have tiny domesticated lions in your house?
0: Yeah.
1: And honestly, yes, except at my house, I don't just have cats. I have a tiny house panther and a miniature house tiger. And, you know, it sounds very majestic until you remember one of them can be emotionally defeated by a grocery bag. But they really do carry themselves, right? Like, they are the kings of the jungle. My house panther will stalk across the room with all this drama and intensity, like he's tracking prey through the Serengeti. And then you realize the prey is a shoelace.
0: Of course.
1: Of course.
0: Always.
1: Or absolutely nothing that any human eye can see. Those are my favorite. Like, what are you doing? Yes. And still, then they look at me like I'm the one who doesn't understand the mission. That's the thing about cats, right? They're majestic and ridiculous at the same time. One minute they're perched on the window like a National Geographic special. The next, they're losing a fight with a cardboard box.
0: Totally.
1: And I do love that about them. How fun is it that we get to live with these tiny, dramatic predators who sleep in laundry baskets and sprint out of a room for no visible reason?
0: I love that. It only works in one way. You can't put like a giant litter box out there for a lion in the wild.
1: Yeah, exactly.
0: I'm not sure they're going to use that.
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0: Today is Friday, May 29th, sponsored in part by Hal and Kimberly DeJarnett, who sent this. Happy birthday to Caleb DeJarnett, who is turning 24 today. Caleb's life verse is found in Numbers 14:24, which says, Caleb has a different spirit and follows the Lord wholeheartedly. Our prayer for Caleb is that he will continue to wholeheartedly follow the Lord every day of his life. Have a very happy birthday today, Caleb. We love you very much. Love, Mom, Dad, Abby, and Noah.
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1: You know, Father's Day is not that far away.
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1: Something we're super excited about coming this June. 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
1: It's Friday, which means it's time to do one of our favorite things. Mm-hmm.
2: Applause, please.
1: Yes, this is the part of the show where we hand out applause for some people who are doing a very, very good job at adulting. We feel like you deserve some gold stars, okay?
0: Yes.
1: So today I would like to give a special shout out to some folks who are working hard, who are preparing to work hard. We're just about into summer. Like, it's about to get crazy, y'all, summer in Arkansas.
0: Yeah.
1: So I'd like to give a shout out to all the HVAC people.
0: Come on now.
1: Making our air conditioners work.
0: HVAC techs, we need you.
1: We need you.
0: Yes.
1: Thank you. Thank you. Thank you. Man, could not do it without you this time of year.
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1: Looking at the roads for a teamwork traffic update, and things are looking good. There's a lot of green up and down the map.
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1: I'm not seeing any major accidents to report right now.
0: Okay, good.
1: You might see something that we might have missed that's causing a major slowdown near you. 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
1: There are some stories that will recirculate on social media for good reason, though. Because they make you feel good.
0: Oh, I know, right?
1: And this one's a couple years old, but it's about two sweet shelter dogs.
0: Oh.
1: Yeah, Brenda and Linda.
0: Okay, I love it already.
1: Yeah.
0: Brenda and Linda.
1: Who names them, by the way?
0: I know, I don't know, but that's so cute.
1: Brenda. Linda.
0: Linda.
1: Yes. So these two shelter dogs were at Minneapolis Animal Care and Control.
0: Yeah.
1: And each morning the workers would go in and they'd find the two dogs in the same kennel. And they're like, wait a minute, we didn't leave you in the same kennel.
0: How did this happen?
1: What is going on?
0: Oh, that's cute.
1: So they checked the video footage, and Brenda would scale a 5-foot kennel wall just to get over the other side to hang out with her friend Linda.
0: Oh my gosh, that's so cute.
1: I know.
0: I love it.
1: So once these shelter workers, they realized what was going on, how bonded these dogs were, they shared that story on social media.
0: Yeah.
1: It went viral, like, immediately.
0: Of course.
1: The two dogs were adopted together.
0: Yes.
1: So even today, Brenda and Linda are enjoying their best lives.
0: Ugh, that just made my day.
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1: Today is Friday, May 29th, sponsored in part by Hal and Kimberly DeJarnett, who sent this. Happy birthday to Caleb DeJarnett, who is turning 24 today. Caleb's life verse is found in Numbers 14:24, which says, Caleb has a different spirit and follows the Lord wholeheartedly. Our prayer for Caleb is that he will continue to wholeheartedly follow the Lord every day of his life. Have a very happy birthday today, Caleb. We love you very much. Love Mom, Dad, Abby, and Noah.
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0: Okay, so taking a look at tonight, rain showers early with overcast skies later on, lows around 68. Tomorrow's looking like we're going to have some clouds rolling in and out, some scattered thunderstorms, highs around 86. Sunday is looking like mixed clouds and sun, stray storms. Storms are possible. Highs around 88 right now. 82 in Springdale, 82 in Pea Ridge, and 86 degrees in Fort Smith.
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0: 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We are Kara and Robert.
1: Okay, I have some breaking news, Robert.
0: Okay.
1: Scientists just discovered a brand new species of tiny blue octopus near the Galapagos Islands, and I need you to know, it's about the size of a golf ball.
0: How cute is that?
1: A golf ball. A tiny blue octopus. The size of a golf ball.
0: Right.
1: And it's this like bright little powder blue color, like God said. What if I made an octopus but also made it look like real life anime cartoon?
0: Oh my goodness.
1: Yes. So the researchers are watching this footage from a remotely operated camera deep underwater. And what's so fun is you can actually hear them reacting like the rest of us are in the video. Like, he's tiny. It's blue. Which honestly feels totally like the correct scientific response.
0: Yes.
1: They named it Microledon Galap. Oh, I'm totally not going to get
0: gonna
1: that right.
0: Yeah, I'm not going to call it that.
1: I'm going to call him Blueberry.
0: Yeah.
1: That's my decision. And here's what gets me about the whole thing. This little guy has probably been down there all along, tucked away in the deep, doing his little octopus live thing where hardly anybody has ever seen him. And isn't that wild?
0: Mm-hmm.
1: There are still things God made that we are only just now finding. And it makes me wonder how much beauty is tucked into ordinary places too, like in our homes, our routines, the people we pass by every day. We just sometimes have to slow down long enough to see it.
0: Yeah, time to discover your blueberry.
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1: We just want to say a great big welcome to the family.
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1: We're so glad you're here. We are happy to be your soundtrack for an uplifting Friday. Here's Chandler Moore on The Positive Difference.

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0: 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Hey, we're Kara and Robert.
1: Life has to be more than just work.
0: Yes.
1: This is why everyone needs a hobby.
0: That's right.
1: And we were talking about that earlier this week.
0: Yeah, we were.
1: Kara, you were saying your hobby is baking.
0: I love to bake.
1: You please so bring fun. In cookies
0: I
1: next
0: know,
1: week, by the
0: I
1: way.
0: I need to. Yeah, it's been a while.
1: Yes. You were sharing that you had made a new Rice Krispies treat.
0: Yes, it was so good.
1: And what was the secret ingredient?
0: Browned butter.
1: Browned butter.
0: It was magic.
1: Mm-hmm. Mm-hmm. This isn't something you can just buy in a bottle, like browned butter, right?
0: No, you gotta make it on the stove.
1: Okay, fine. That's okay. We'll figure this out.
0: Fair.
1: My daughter, I came home last night, and she's like, hey, you gotta try these cookies.
0: Uh-huh.
1: And she's been into baking, too, just off and on.
0: Yeah.
1: And she had made a sugar cookie and a chocolate chip cookie.
0: Ooh.
1: And so she cut them in half. She's like, try both. Okay.
0: Yeah.
1: They were incredible.
0: Yes.
1: I was like, what did you do
0: that
1: changed the dynamic of your cookies?
0: Uh-huh.
1: What did she say?
0: Brown butter. I'm telling you, people.
1: What is this?
0: It's magic. It's like you take the butter on the stove,
1: uh-huh.
0: and you like cook it down, and you swirl it, and you stir it, and it bubbles. And then at some point, there's this magical thing that happens.
1: Yeah?
0: It starts to smell kind of nutty.
1: Okay.
0: And like, and at that moment, like the little milk solids in it start to turn like this golden brown color.
1: Yeah.
0: And at that moment, you keep stirring it, and you take it off the heat, and you stir it a little more, and all of a sudden, it's this magical substance that is new, and it has incredible flavor.
1: See?
0: It's so good.
1: When science meets deliciousness.
0: Yes!
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0: are Kara and Robert.
1: Robert, earlier we were talking about the new tiny octopus that scientists yes. discovered, and it makes me so happy. It reminds me of a quote I saw on Instagram this week that honestly I haven't been able to stop thinking about. Mm-hmm. Do you ever just look at your cats and think about how cool it is to have tiny domesticated lions in your house?
0: Yeah.
1: And honestly, yes, except at my house, I don't just have cats. I have a tiny house panther mm-hmm. and a miniature house tiger. And, you know, it sounds very majestic until you remember one of them can be emotionally defeated by a grocery bag.
0: Yes.
1: But they really do carry themselves, right? Like, they are the kings of the jungle. My house panther will stalk across the room with all this drama and intensity, like he's tracking prey through the Serengeti. And then you realize the prey is a shoelace.
0: Of course.
1: Of course.
0: Always.
1: Or absolutely nothing that any human eye can see. Those are my favorite. Like, what are you doing? Yes. And still, then they look at me like I'm the one who doesn't understand the mission. That's yeah. the thing about cats, right? They're majestic and ridiculous mm-hmm. at the same time. One minute, they're perched on the window like a National Geographic special. The next, they're losing a fight with a cardboard box.
0: Totally.
1: And I do love that about them. How fun is it that we get to live with these tiny, dramatic predators who sleep in laundry baskets and sprint out of a room for no visible reason?
0: I love that. It only works in one way. You can't put like a giant litter box out there for a lion
1: yeah,
0: in the wild.
1: Yeah, exactly.
0: I'm not sure they're going to use that.
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1: Today is Friday, May 29th, sponsored in part by Hal and Kimberly DeJarnett, who sent this. Happy birthday to Caleb DeJarnett, who is turning 24 today. Caleb's life verse is found in Numbers 14:24, which says, Caleb has a different spirit and follows the Lord wholeheartedly. Our prayer for Caleb is that he will continue to wholeheartedly follow the Lord every day of his life. Have a very happy birthday today, Caleb. We love you very much. Love Mom, Dad, Abby, and Noah.
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4: Hi, everyone. The heat and humidity is starting to crank up across the area on this Friday. And overnight tonight, we are expecting another round of showers and storms to be moving in for Saturday morning. Now, by the afternoon, those high temperatures will start climbing again, upper 80s to lower 90s with a slight chance of an isolated shower storm. Another chance of rain in the morning hours on Sunday. High temperatures climbing back into the lower and middle 90s, so a little bit of a toasty weekend with isolated storms early next week. That's the forecast from your Weather Authority team. I'm KWA Chief Meteorologist Dan Scoff on 90.9 KLRC.
0: Okay, thank you, Dan. Right now, 83 degrees in Bentonville, 82 in Farmington, and 86 degrees in Tahlequah.
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1: You know, Kara, Need to Breathe is one of those bands I've been listening to for a long time.
0: Me too.
1: And they're incredible in concert.
0: Oh, they are.
1: Did you know they're coming to Northwest Arkansas?
0: Yay!
1: I'm telling you what. September 10th at Walmart Amp, Need to Breathe will be there.
0: Oh, fun.
1: As well as Drew and Ellie Holcomb.
0: Oh, let's go.
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1: You know, Father's Day is not that far away.
0: I know, it's coming up.
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1: It's Friday, which means it's time to do one of our favorite things.
2: Mm-hmm. Applause, please.
1: Yes, this is the part of the show where we hand out applause for some people who are doing a very, very good job at adulting. We feel like you deserve some gold stars, okay?
0: Yes.
1: So today I would like to give a special shout out to some folks who are working hard, who are preparing to work hard. We're just about into summer. Like, it's about to get crazy, y'all, summer in Arkansas.
0: Yeah.
1: So I'd like to give a shout out to all the HVAC people.
0: Come on now.
1: Making our air conditioners work.
0: HVAC techs. Woo! We need you.
1: We need you.
0: Yes.
1: Thank you. Thank you. Thank you. Man, could not do it without you this time of year.
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1: Okay, let's take a look at the roads for a teamwork traffic update. Mm-hmm. Maybe there's folks trying to get out of town for a long weekend, have some fun. Yeah. I don't know, but you might find yourself in one of those yellow pockets. Uh-huh. And it feels kind of slow when you're in one.
0: Yeah.
1: But they're not everywhere.
0: Yep.
1: So hang in there. I don't see any major accidents right now. But if you spot something that we might have missed, call or text 800-909-KLRC.
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0: 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Hey, we are Kara and Robert.
1: There are some stories that will recirculate on social media for good reason, though.
0: Because
1: they make you feel good.
0: Oh, I know, right?
1: And this one's a couple years old, but it's about two sweet shelter dogs. Yeah, Brenda and Linda.
0: Okay, I love it already.
1: Yeah.
0: Brenda and Linda.
1: Who names them, by the way?
0: I don't know, but that's so cute.
1: Brenda. Linda.
0: Linda.
1: Yes. So these two shelter dogs were at Minneapolis Animal Care and Control.
0: Yeah.
1: And each morning the workers would go in and they'd find the two dogs in the same kennel. And they're like, wait a minute, we didn't leave you in the same kennel.
0: How did this happen?
1: What is going on?
0: Oh, that's cute.
1: So they checked the video footage, and Brenda would scale a 5-foot kennel wall just to get over the other side to hang out with her friend Linda.
0: Oh my gosh, that's so cute.
1: I know.
0: I love it.
1: So once these shelter workers, they realized what was going on, how bonded these dogs were, they shared that story on social media.
0: Yeah.
1: It went viral, like, immediately.
0: Of course.
1: The two dogs were adopted together.
0: Yes.
1: So even today, Brenda and Linda are enjoying their best lives.
0: That just made my day.
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1: We're going to take a look at your weekend forecast coming up here in just a little bit, and then Penny is going to jump in and hang out with you for a while. 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
1: Today is Friday, May 29th, sponsored in part by Hal and Kimberly DeJarnett, who sent this. Happy birthday to Caleb DeJarnett, who is turning 24 today. Caleb's life verse is found in Numbers 14:24, which says, Caleb has a different spirit and follows the Lord wholeheartedly. Our prayer for Caleb is that he will continue to wholeheartedly follow the Lord every day of his life. Have a very happy birthday today, Caleb. We love you very much. Love Mom, Dad, Abby, and Noah.
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4: Hi, everyone. The heat and humidity is starting to crank up across the area on this Friday. And overnight tonight, we are expecting another round of showers and storms to be moving in for Saturday morning. Now, by the afternoon, those high temperatures will start climbing again, upper 80s to lower 90s with a slight chance of an isolated shower storm. Another chance of rain in the morning hours on Sunday, high temperatures climbing back into the lower and middle 90s. So a little bit of a toasty weekend with isolated storms early next week. That's the forecast from your Weather Authority team. I'm KWA Chief Meteorologist Dan Scoff on 90.9 KLRC.
0: Okay, thank you so much, Dan. 81 degrees right now in Fayetteville, 84 in Gentry, 86 degrees right now in Van Buren, and a quick teamwork traffic update. If you're on 49 southbound or getting close to it, right as you're coming into Rogers, it's going to slow down quite a bit. There was an accident at exit 81 southbound there, so the right lane, right shoulder has been blocked off, so it's still slow going until you get right past Pleasant Grove Road there. It starts to open back up again, but it's going to be slow going for a little while there on 49 southbound. If you notice anything else, text it in 800-909-KLRC.
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Where did it go? To keep the faith, I'm Penny, getting you ready for a fresh new month, June. Another month filled with excitement, challenges, and lots of contagious encouragement.

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0: Thanks for listening to Keep the Faith on 90.9 KLRC, the positive difference. It is Keep the Faith with Penny. Anxiety. Ooh, a lot of us struggle with it. Too many to mention. Maybe you can relate, and maybe you feel like calling in and encouraging somebody else. Definitely go for it. You feel so good when you do. Make a difference by sharing your story about anxiety or anything on your mind at 800-335-1249. So who's this?
1: Holly.
0: Hey, Holly, what's your story?
1: So basically, for the past 21 years, I have just been wrecked with anxiety. It was social anxiety. It really dominated my mind. I was just in serious mental bondage. The enemy was just really getting me down that way.
0: Yep. Been there, done that, and bought a truckload of t-shirts. So how did you get through it?
1: Through the help of my aunt, who's just been a spiritual mentor. God just delivered me from that all at once. And I've just been able to function so much better socially. And it just really enhanced my acting career. And so it's really been a blessing.
0: And who would have thought anxiety is a blessing? And it is. Because you get to encourage somebody else who's going through the same things that you have. What would your words be to somebody who's really struggling right now?
1: I just want to encourage anyone who's just really dealing with general or social anxiety that if they just have faith in the Lord, they can really get through it.

0: Let's Keep the Faith. I'm Penny. Sometimes all you need to keep going is to hear an encouraging story. And that way you know there is hope. It gives you strength. Besides being a pastor, Max Lucado is a New York Times bestselling author with over 100 books. Max knows what to do when it feels like your prayers are just hitting the ceiling. And he's got some encouragement, too, if you've ever felt that way.
1: Let me tell you one time in particular. This was a time in which I was a relatively new father to our first child, Jenna. Jenna was born in South America. We were living in Brazil at the time. When she was born, for whatever reason, the insurance would not cover the hospital expenses. And the bill was $1,500. And so there I was in Brazil, thousands of miles from home, a young family, brand new baby, with absolutely no penny in the bank. It was month to month. No cushion. Well, I was really trying to live an anxiety-free life. I really was. And so I tried. I said, Lord, every time I get anxious about this, I'm going to give it over to you. Well, a wonderful thing happened. I had an invitation to speak at a church in Miami, Florida. I don't know how they knew about me, but I did. I went up and spoke at a retreat, and they were kind. They were very generous, gave me an honorarium, I think $100. I thought that was great. They paid my expenses. Still, $100 wasn't that much, you know. As I was leaving the church, a man came up to me and stuck an envelope in my suit pocket. I got on the plane. I opened it up. It was a check for $1,500. At that very moment, I believed, maybe for the first time in my life, I believed that God was hearing my prayers. It was a milestone moment for me. I sometimes hesitate to share that story because I don't want people to think, okay, prayer is the way to get $1,500 out of God. Because there have been times I prayed and that money did not come. What I took away from that experience was not the $1,500, but the fact that God knew exactly, precisely what I needed down to the penny and met that need and proved it.
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0: And I began to see how it changed people around me, even in my home, with my daughters, my wife. As I became more kind, so did they. And they began to try and emulate what they were seeing in my life.
1: I wanna

0: and I began to smile more. My language began to change. I wasn't as judgmental. I was a lot more optimistic. As I allowed Jesus really to show kindness through my life, life began to change.
1: Well, here we are, getting you ready for what's going to be your summer of contagious encouragement. This is Keep the Faith with Penny. 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

0: 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Coming up on Keep the Faith with Penny, those intense moments you have with your spouse. No fun, but they do reveal what you're thinking about your spouse and how you might need to change things up.
1: She's definitely a backseat driver. And in LA traffic, it's crazy to have someone suddenly scream out like, stop, or what are you doing, or whatever. It can add one more stress that just suddenly makes the situation even more dangerous.

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0: You've got Keep the Faith. I'm Penny. Good practices can build good relationships. Guy and Amber Leah wrote a book called Marriage Triggers. It's awesome. They talk about how assuming the best about their spouse helps to avoid that unnecessary conflict.
1: She's definitely a backseat driver, and in LA traffic, it's crazy. And, you know, it can be very stressful. And in the midst of trying to navigate that, to have someone suddenly scream out, like, stop, or what are you doing, or don't change lanes, you didn't look, whatever, it can add be one more stress that just suddenly makes the situation even more dangerous. But I had to remember and think the best about Amber and realize that she's not criticizing me in my driving. She's generally concerned about these amazing four kids that we have in the back seats and their safety. So once I looked at it from that perspective, it allowed me to not trigger to anger so quickly. Yeah. And I have to practice my response to her in that. So, you know, instead of yelling and having the kids hear that and get even more scared, yeah, I have to say, I got it, honey. Thank you. I appreciate you letting me know. Mm-hmm. I got it.
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0: It's Keep the Faith. I'm Penny. So you got a dream. You want to step into that brighter future for yourself. A future with passion, purpose, and direction. But that's a hard thing to do if you never talk to anybody about it. Mark Victor Hansen is the co-creator of the Chicken Soup for the Soul series. He's been number one on the New York Times bestseller list 59 times. Wow. He and his wife, Crystal, inspire people all over the world with a simple concept. And here it is. Ask. You know, there's a lot of power in asking the right questions.
1: 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And all of a sudden, the oil embargo hit, and I was building out of PVC, polyvinyl chloride, plastic at exactly the wrong time. My best, worst experience. For 6 months, I'm sleeping in front of another guy's room out in Hicksville, Long Island, New York, in a sleeping bag. And one night, I just couldn't stand it anymore. I thought, oh my gosh, I just haven't lived up to my potential, and I lost all that money. I must be a real schmo. And I say, okay, God, tell me, what is it you want me to do? He said, okay, Mark, what do you want to do? I said, I want to talk to people that care about things that matter that would make a life-changing difference. Well, the next morning, I go down to my three roommates. I say, hey, guys, I think I got an illumination. I want to be a professional speaker. Do you know anyone that's not a Broadway star, a celebrity, a doctor, a lawyer? The guy said, look, here's my little chick there to real estate. I sell real estate. So I race my little Volkswagen out to Hauppauge, Long Island, New York. Listen to this guy, Chip Collins, with 500 people that are despondent, disconsolate, upset, angry, because interest rates at 28%, no houses are selling. In a matter of 3 hours, he transforms that audience. I go up to him after everybody's talked to him. I shake his hand. I said, I want to ask you to teach me how to do what you're doing. He said, look, kid, chance of you making this 1 in 1,000. You ain't going to make it, so go do some real business. I said, no, let me buy you lunch. I moved from Hicksville up to Garden City. I was moving it. I was having the time of my life. And, yeah, I was working hard, but I was having a ball. And I was doing what I love. And when you ask those profound questions and you ask God, then I asked others. I asked my roommates, do you know anyone? Then I asked Chip, tell me exactly what to do. I asked myself, that's what I want to do. And I ultimately did it.
0: 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The positive difference.

0: Today is Friday, May 29th, sponsored in part by Hal and Kimberly DeJarnett, who sent this. Happy birthday to Caleb DeJarnett, who is turning 24 today. Caleb's life verse is found in Numbers 14:24, which says, Caleb has a different spirit and follows the Lord wholeheartedly. Our prayer for Caleb is that he will continue to wholeheartedly follow the Lord every day of his life. Have a very happy birthday today, Caleb. We love you very much. Love, Mom, Dad, Abby, and Noah.
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0: getting you encouraged and ready for the weekend with songs and stories and your phone calls. This is exactly what we are all about. I'm Penny on Keep the Faith.
1: The cross meant to kill is my victory.
2: Finding something empty can be a good thing, something worthy of celebration. Something like the tomb of Jesus. Sometimes what is empty is actually filled with something we can't see. Hope, redemption, renewal.
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